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0: Where have you been?
1: I was out with Pat.
0: What's she shooting, shit?

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Your blood is the sluice down tonight's course, and seek the outright signs to make into thyself, in which you are fully not all for

0: one, you know I am. Screaming backwards in the sand.
1: Hey, dude, he's just down here. 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

crossing the line. 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Now the bedroom is empty and I spent my last dime. And the lovers are leaving, I got nothing but time. I got you on my

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You ain't gonna worry my life anymore.

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2: Mm-hmm.

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Sometimes I think you got your habits on. She says you shouldn't say that. I say, what did I say to make you mad this time, baby?

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She says you shouldn't say that. I say, what should I say this time, baby? She says...

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Oh, but children, there are those of us who ain't never had nothing, ain't got nothing now, and don't ever expect to get a doggone thing. 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

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I can't eat, I can't sleep, I toss and turn all night. And I wonder, pretty baby, why in the world won't you treat me right? Because it hurts me.

This is Nicky Sudden. Okay, this is a legal ID. We're broadcasting from Foothill College. This is KFJC, Los Altos Hills. And who are you? 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

0: 1.1 on a your rectum scale mug mash. 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

That's one small step for man. 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